Sentencia Electronica is a radio show dedicated to the whole scape of electronic music, where we play for you exclusive music sets made by DJs and producers from different parts of the world.

We come into this world unknown. But know that we are not alone. They try to knock us down. But change is coming. It's our time now.

0: Here's a song that's caused many an irate housewife to write to her member of parliament.
1: Saturday night in Leeds.
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2: 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I'm the most unracist person you will ever meet.
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5: 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I'm always getting my skirt pulled up, really.
4: 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No, after you topped him.
2: Yeah, well, there we are. Not been a bad night.
1: An ordinary Saturday night, or one to remember.

Sententia Electronica is a radio show dedicated to the whole scape of electronic music, where we play for you exclusive music sets made by DJs and producers from different parts of the world.

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1: I tell myself I bear witness. The real answer is that it's obviously my programming. And I lack the constitution for suicide. Suicide. Suicide.

0: 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Especially the one in the back.
1: The microphone. From the drums!
0: All right. The drum microphones. And we would like to see some women in the front. We don't want to see men having fun. We want to see women. Can you say it in Polish?
2: Kobiety do przodu, do sceny. 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
0: This song is about cool people, especially cool men. And
1: especially,
0: they suck.
1: Especially this fucking against cool macho pogo.
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1: Yo, it's 5 o'clock in the motherfucking morning and I'm still like, fuck these hoes. 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I hate you hoes. What's up? What's up, bitch?

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And constancy is my very essence, says the wheel. Rise up on my spokes if you like, but don't complain when you cast back down into the depths. Good times pass away, but they're so in the bad. Mutability is our tragedy, but it's also our own. The worst of times, like the best, are our own.

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She's wearing a tie. It doesn't mean to say you're bloody important.

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And I only know which is which, because one of them, everybody stands up for.

Okambo, I beg you listen me. I beg you open your ears for any waiting that they say. Waiting that they talk. A serious talk that they talk. No beating anger here speaking. Listen. In this world we deal, member say ya, one day go come, when we all go. Before long, we go meet Mama Godo. When we dey meet Mama Godo, tell me, waiting, you go say.